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Pain, all in my eyes, I can't see. 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
0: 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If you get don't come looking for me. 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

listen, I don't do psychedelics because I'm too scared of unpacking. 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I know it's a heavy decision to bury the hatchet. It'll take more than 6 pallbearers to carry that casket. I put the man in manipulation when I pay your rent, and that is an obligation to our attachment. 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

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Yeah. Ice.

The National Weather Service in League City has issued a severe thunderstorm warning for southeastern Grimes County in southeastern Texas, southwestern Montgomery County in southeastern Texas, northeastern Waller County in southeastern Texas, northwestern Harris County in southeastern Texas, until 10:15 p.m. Central Daylight Time. At 9:36 p.m. Central Daylight Time, a severe thunderstorm was located over Magnolia, or near Pinehurst, moving southwest at 15 miles per hour. Hazard, 60 miles per hour wind gusts and nickel-size hail. Source, radar indicated. 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

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See you at the bar, you was hardly talking. That's when I knew that your heart was scarring. Friends to lovers need a part to star in. Like, wait, babe, let me ask your pardon. This ain't Gucci, this is Prada, darling. If you want something, you can know.

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The National Weather Service in League City has issued a severe thunderstorm warning for southwestern Montgomery County and northwestern Harris County until 10:15 this evening. A severe thunderstorm is located over Magnolia, moving southwest at 15 miles an hour. 60-mile-an-hour wind gusts and nickel-sized hail are possible hazards with this storm. Locations impacted will include Pinehurst, Magnolia, Stagecoach, and the Todd Mission areas as it continues moving south. Again, this is a severe thunderstorm warning for southwestern Montgomery County and northwestern Harris County until 10:15. This concludes activation of the Houston Area Emergency Alert System.

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0: Hey you. 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

0: like this. 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
1: Sit down. Frank, Frank. 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
1: Drop that down, make it stand up. 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

0: Hey you, late nights, we set a different type of vibe. 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

0: love. Add RS and that's surely what we are. 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
2: 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Only one people around that's gonna make me better.
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All my fans, all my beautiful fans. 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

0: So when troubles get real, cause you can't help the world until you help yourself. And I can't blame the hood the day that I was killed. You had to see it, that's the only way to feel.
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0: What up, what up, what up?
1: What it do?
0: Yeah, what's going
1: down? No, what's happening with it?
0: Wait,
1: what's happening with it or what's up with it? What's up with it?
0: You can do both.
1: Yeah. Okay. I saw a meme. Okay, sorry. Good morning. I'm Miss Jessie, of course.
0: And it's your man, Jay Xavier.
1: I saw a meme the other day that said, I answered my phone, what's up with it? And this man hung up and texted me back and said, call me back when you're ready to be a lady.
0: Whoa.
1: Wow.
0: I mean, that wasn't too far off. I mean, I wouldn't mind
1: what if
0: that.
1: She was just playing. You know, let that girl live. Yeah. Anyway, speaking of living, I'm ready to get the show started because we have that good old classic throwback.
0: Oh, yeah. We got the vitamin P.
1: And what's on your timeline? Maybe something like that'll pop up and then I probably should have said, it doesn't matter. We up in this thing now. We're going to get it popping.
0: For sure. It is going Downington.
1: Yeah. Only on the vibe. It's the wake up call.
0: Yes. Keep it locked.

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When I shine bright, blind is up now. In the cut, big black, tuck, sacked up. You can pick it up now. Looking.

0: It's going down in a major way. This is the Wake Up Call, only on the Vibe, Houston's culture. And I think right about now, it's safe to say we got your classic throwback. Jess.
1: Cue the slow clap and dim the lights.
0: Hold up now. What we get into now?
1: Man. So this is Avant in his early chapter. You know, those smooth vocals, heartbreak theology, and that late night, I should have left earlier. Energy, okay? Avant delivers a breakup ballad that feels like reading old text messages you promised yourself you'd delete. Okay.
0: Wow.
1: Now, this song, Separated, lives on the debut album, My Thoughts, which was released in April 2000, okay?
0: Wow.
1: Now, the genre, of course, is R&B, slow burn confession, and it reached number one on the U.S. Hot R&B hip-hop songs. It spent a week at the top there, and then it peaked at number 23 on the Billboard Hot 100, number 63 by year's end, Billboard Hot 100, and number 9 also on the year's end, Hot R&B hip-hop songs. Now, decades later, this song's still pulling weight, okay?
0: For real?
1: Yeah, 55 million plus Spotify streams.
0: Ooh.
1: Yep. And it's one of Avant's most replayed classics alongside Read Your Mind and My First Love.
0: Mm-hmm.
1: So, without further ado, this is a certified early 2000s slow jam blueprint and no skips in the emotional paperwork. Here's your classic throwback. Go ahead, Jay. Let them know what it is.
0: Hey, I don't want to be with you. Put that on everything I own. Ladies and gentlemen, here's Avant with Separated. This is the Wake Up Call, only on the Vibe, Houston's culture.

0: Yes, man. We up in here jamming. We going up. This is the Wake Up Call, only on the Vibe, Houston's culture. And right about now, it's time to put a little substance in the mix, man. I'm talking about your vitamin P.
1: For positivity, of course. And listen, real easy peasy lemon squeezy. Today, I want you to simply give yourself credit for what you've already survived. There are things that happen in life. There were days that you didn't know how you were going to make it through. And somehow, here you are.
0: Yep.
1: Okay. So whatever today brings, remember, you have the evidence that you can handle hard things. Like I always say, you survived 100% of your worst days and you will survive again. Okay. So just keep going. You don't need the whole plane. You just need enough faith for the next move. And that is your vitamin P for positivity. Here's your chaser right here on the Wake Up Call.
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0: such a crazy feeling though. I don't want to get too attached, but I feel like I already am. My mind's telling me one thing, but I guess I should listen to my heart. Right?
1: Hey yo, this is the Wake Up Call right here, only on the Vibe Houston's Culture. And now it's time for that What's On Your Timeline.
2: Sometimes I just feel like I want to bite my microphone because...
1: Wow.
2: I get so excited.
1: Really?
2: Nah, I'm joking.
1: Okay.
2: I'm just serious.
1: Oh, wow. Okay.
2: I'm joking.
1: Okay.
2: I'm joking.
1: Okay.
2: I play all the time.
1: Okay.
2: Except for when I'm not playing. Okay.
1: Okay. Well, what's on your TL? Or should I go?
2: Well, you know, so I'm just scrolling, but a couple of things. I can't say that because of cuss words. Gosh, you go first, Jay.
1: Jeez. Let me see what we got here, man. What we got? What's going down? Oh, man. Okay. Yo, shout out to Journey. Well, you ain't need no Journey. That's the name on IG here. But QCP's daughter, man, of course, you know, a few days ago we'd heard some news about QCP, man. He was hospitalized, so I believe he's recovering. And to confirm that, his daughter posted a family picture with featuring QCP. And the caption, it reads, "God is good. My dad is truly a miracle, and I'm so blessed to still be able to say he's here. God's grace has carried us through every moment." Man, that's incredible. And I'm sure he's a proud dad, man, and his daughter is strong in this during this time. For those of you who don't know, QCP is the CEO of Quality Control Music, brought you Migos, the City Girls. Man, the list goes on and on. Lil Baby, like, yeah. So, hey, we need QCP. You feel me?
2: Yeah.
1: So, man, salute to he and his family. And I'm just glad that, you know, he's still holding it down.
2: Amen and amen again.
1: Yes.
2: So, I was scrolling on my joint and... It came across this caption. Well, I guess it's a caption. Could be a quote. It depends on how you look at it. The glass is always half full. Huh. But it goes on to say, some women don't flirt with people. They flirt with life. An extra 20 minutes at the cafe. Fresh flowers for no reason. Music while getting dressed. Taking the scenic way because the sky looks good. And there's a little romance happening between her and just simply being alive. And I felt this, right? Because... Yeah. Yes, I do love fresh flowers. Yes, I will take the long way because the sun is shining and I like the way I look in the light.
1: Wow.
2: You know, and I absolutely cannot get dressed without music. Somebody asked me, why do I always wake up? Somebody texted me and I didn't respond the night before, but I responded when I woke up. Like my mom,
1: yeah,
2: she's on the East Coast. So when I text her, it'll be an hour ahead. Mm-hmm. And she's like, well, why are you up so early? I said, I'm always up this early because it's the time of the day where it's quiet. This is before everybody starts moving. Yeah. And I need that time to get my mind right.
1: Right.
2: So these little things here, you know, simply just waking up and being grateful to be alive. Yeah, I absolutely felt this because, yes, a little romance happening between me and being alive. So That's what's on my timeline.
1: That's dope. I liked it. I liked it. Great perspective. We love that you're sharing your thoughts with us, Jess.
2: Always and forever.
1: Well, y'all keep it locked. Y'all know how we do, man. This is the Wake Up Call, only on the Vibe, Houston's Culture. Hey. Wanna rock your body.
3: Oh my God, Jess, can I try on your glasses?

0: Did you catch a vibe? Try this.
1: First person shooter mode. 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To the just say they don't office. You better be talking about working in cubicles. Yeah, them boys had a lot, but I knew the code. A lot of debate in my numero. Not the three, not the two, I'm the UNO. Yeah.

0: Super Bowl.
1: Thirsty to put me in beef. 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I still wanna give me a song where I be. 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
1: What it do? It's your boy Slim Thugger.
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0: You are locked into the Wake Up Call, only on the Vibe, Houston's culture. Make no mistake about it. But listen, we got you. I'm just saying. You feel me? And you know what's crazy? We invest in everything. Careers, clothes, crypto. Sometimes we forget to invest in our people. I'm just saying, your real flex isn't followers. It's your circle, Jess.
1: You know what? My circle is a lowercase O. And we invest in each other. I'm talking about
0: that's loud.
1: Emotionally, spiritually, financially. I don't play about my circle at all.
0: That's real. But now listen, as I continue, the friends who check on you. The family who pray for you. The ones who show up without being asked. That kind of love, you don't find it scrolling. You build it. Send a text. Make the call. Pull up. Say, I appreciate you while you still can. Because when life gets real, and it's all it always does, it's not about who liked your posts. It's about who's standing next to you. I'm standing next to Jess.
1: I'm standing next to you, too. So, I just sent my text message. I appreciate you.
0: It's working already. I'm just saying has power. So, yeah, you know, that's what we have for you.
1: Yeah, I love that. That's dope.
0: Yeah. Invest in your people.
1: I got about two more text messages. Okay, yeah, so.
0: Cool, I got to curate my group text.
1: Yeah, get your group text. No, don't do the group text.
0: Really?
1: You know why?
0: Why?
1: Because you got an Android.
0: Hey.
1: If you put people in a group chat, they ain't going to be able to leave.
0: TSU police.
1: All right, you're right. Keep it up right here. It's the Vibe.
0: Houston's culture.

0: The Vibe. The Vibe. The Vibe. The Vibe. Houston's culture.
1: The Vibe. The Vibe. The Vibe. The Vibe. The Vibe. Nah, we're gonna start.

0: talk my, I'm like.
1: Run it. Killer Kaleone checking in, a.k.a. Mike Jordan, and you're now tuned in to another H-Time Classic right here on The Vibe. Let's go.
0: I got a lot of all around the world, just like Gucci said, yeah, I'm a freaky girl. Mm, he's thinking they be good to face

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5: 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Oh, it's a vibe.
1: The Vibe.

0: It's going down. You're locked into the Wake Up Call, only on The Vibe, Houston's Culture. And Jess.
1: Yes.
0: You know, it's about that time.
1: It's about that time.
0: Yeah,
1: looking
0: yeah.
1: at my Rolly, it's about that time. Wait a minute. All right. Well, what time is it actually, Jay? My bad. You know, I always get a sad track.
0: It's all good, but it's cardiac time.
1: Hey!
0: Yeah.
1: I'm excited.
0: So, we're going to let the man himself dig into them crates. And we're just going to step back, you know, for about a good, 25, 30 minutes. We're going to have us a little break, a little mm-hmm. dance break. Mm-hmm. You feel me? Mm-hmm. We're just going to turn the studio upside down one time. So, let's make way for the man himself, the one and only DJ Cardiac. Let's get into this crazy mix. This is the Wake Up Call, only on The Vibe, Houston's Culture.
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I spent a $500,000 on dismissals. 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

0: Houston's culture.
1: What's going on? This is Drake.
2: Hey, man. 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

0: This is the Wake Up Call right here, only on The Vibe, Houston's culture. And just as some operate insanity, some others like to crash out. And it's time for your crash out report. Jess.
1: Yes.
0: What they talking about?
1: Oh, okay. DoorDasher got caught on camera allegedly trying to steal a strawberry-shaped doormat after dropping off an order. Now, this lady thought she was slick, right? So, she basically, she was in an apartment complex. Mm-hmm. The apartments, like, obviously, the doors are right across from each other.
0: Right.
1: And so, she drops off the order, takes a picture, backs up, and then she walks back past the strawberry doormat. And then, once she thinks she's out of view, like, reaches under and yanks it. Right?
0: Mm-hmm. Yeah.
1: But the problem is door cameras.
0: Uh-huh. Yeah.
1: Okay? Just because you're not in the frame doesn't mean we won't see the doormat mysteriously moving after you walk by, not even a split second ago.
0: Yeah, yeah.
1: So, of course, all of this was caught on camera. I mean, she probably could have boarded at Temu for like $7, but I find it funny and also sad at the same time, because we are living in an era where everything is on camera.
0: Yeah.
1: You know what I'm saying? And you ain't even got to be at home.
0: Right.
1: And they have motion to like, come on, common sense.
0: Yeah.
1: Leave people's stuff alone.
0: Yeah.
1: Just leave it alone.
0: Right.
1: You know what I'm saying? So, it was cute, though, but she should have left them people's stuff alone. So, yeah.
0: Wow.
1: Mm-hmm.
0: All that for a strawberry-shaped doormat?
1: Yeah. It was cute.
0: Kind of crazy.
1: But you can't leave people's stuff alone, man. That's it. That's your crash out report.
0: For sure, man. Listen, we got more for you. This is the Wake Up Call, only on The Vibe, Houston's culture. Let's go.

0: on.
1: How come I'm not mean it? 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

0: ain't cut off, want the rope, I get it. 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
1: Running, man. It's Killer Kaleone checking in, a.k.a. Mike Jordan, man. And you're now finna be tuned in to another H-Sound classic, man. Right here on The Vibe.

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2: The vibe.
3: Damn, you hit the spot.
0: The vibe. The vibe.
4: That's the vibe. That's the vibe.
0: The vibe. Houston's culture.
4: Vibe.

0: Y'all vibing out. Y'all rocking with us. Okay, that's good to know. Listen, it's time to play a little game. By that, I mean, one's gotta go right here on the wake-up call. Yes, we have the sitcoms edition.
1: Yeah.
0: Of One's Gotta Go.
1: Mm-hmm.
0: And,
1: Is that 90s? No, Different World came out in the late 80s, didn't it?
0: Well.
1: I don't know.
0: I don't want to speak on it.
1: You know. Let me look it up.
0: Oh, okay.
1: Go ahead, I'm listening. You can.
0: But no, so, listen, once again, it's this the sitcoms edition of One's Gotta Go. So, in the lineup, you know, we have A Different World. We have Fresh Prince of Bel-Air. Mm-hmm. We have Martin. And Living Single.
1: Yeah.
0: Woo.
1: Different World came out in 87.
0: Man. Well, you know, right down the heels of the 90s.
1: Yeah.
0: Okay.
1: So, can't have one without the other. This game is over.
0: It's like that, Jess.
1: Yeah. Well, it was a spinoff from, like, The Cosby Show.
0: Okay.
1: So that's how that happened.
0: I can see that.
1: All right. Now, let's see. So we have A Different World, Fresh Prince, Living Single, Martin.
0: Yeah.
1: I don't like this game. Different World, Fresh Prince, Living Single, Martin.
0: Yeah.

0: appreciate it now as an adult because I can understand, like, the, you know, concept and the plot and all of that stuff.
1: Yeah.
0: But Fresh Prince was just a vibe. Like, it taught you life lessons as a young person growing up.
1: Yeah.
0: You know what I'm saying? Living single, they was already grown.
1: Right, right, right.
0: So I kind of had to look at it from that point of view, which one resonated most with my inner child.
1: Got you.
0: So, yeah, Living Single. I mean, I love them. Don't get me wrong. Everybody needs a Maxine Shaw attorney at law in their corner, okay?
1: Dope. Okay, well, I get that. And, of course, yeah, to your point on Fresh Prince, like, just looking at, you know, the son-dad dynamic, you know, Will and the dad who was played by Mr. Avery. I'm not getting the last name right now. But, you know, we know him as Uncle Phil.
0: Mm-hmm.
1: That was the thing. I'm sorry, Uncle Phil. But he had that dad presence, you know what I'm saying, mm-hmm. when it came to Will. So, yeah, that was pretty dope. But
0: and it also kind of gave you a perspective on children being raised not by their biological parents.
1: Ah,
0: you know what I'm saying?
1: Yeah.
0: So, dope. Yep.
1: For sure. All right, so Living Single is out of the pot. We have Fresh Prince, Martin, and A Different World left. Woo, this is a tough one. We're going to see who's going to get booted off the block next. Y'all keep it locked. It is The Wake Up Call, only on The Vibe, Houston's Culture.

0: Oh yeah, we still up in it, man. Back at it. This is the wake-up call, only on the Vibe, Houston's culture, and we're in One's Gotta Go, the sitcoms edition. And yeah, we just let go of, well, excuse me, let me take the we out of this, because Jess just let go of Living Single. So we have A Different World left. It has Fresh Prince. We have Fresh Prince left. We have Martin left. And I don't know why I'm, you know, putting so much emphasis on Jess's decision, because now I'm up to bat. Let's see. I'm going to hold it down one time for the 90s babies. I'm straight 90s. And as it was mentioned earlier, Jess mentioned that this particular sitcom hit the airwaves in 87. A Different World. I love you. But you gotta go. I caught A Different World like in bits and pieces. You know what I'm saying? Like when, you know, in the year, like probably like 98, 99, like it was just like randomly on television. Mm-hmm. From what I've heard, spectacular show, nice show. But yeah, I wasn't tapped in.
1: Okay.
0: Can I be real?
1: I mean, yeah. See, there's times when we have conversations and I'll be like, oh yeah, I'm like,
0: I can't believe you.
1: I'm like a decade older than this guy because, excuse me? Like, what? But it's cool. I'm going to let you make it, you know, that's your choice. You standing on that?
0: Yeah.
1: All right.
0: I got to.
1: All right, so then what does that leave us with then? Let me see.
0: We got Martin and Fresh Prince left.
1: That is insane. All right, okay. I'm ready.
0: All right, so listen, but hold your horses, you know what I'm saying? We're going to come right back and do the honors, you know what I mean? So keep it locked. This is The Wake Up Call, only on The Vibe, Houston's culture. Yeah.
2: The Vibe.

0: Hold up, man. Yeah. That's one of them hot ones right here. I'm talking about One's Gotta Go. We still up in it, sitcoms edition, and you're locked into the Wake Up Call, only on The Vibe, Houston's culture. Don't touch that button, because it's starting to heat up, okay? Mm-hmm. And I let go of A Different World. Sorry to those in the 80s and actually the 70s. I love y'all. But A Different World is out. Living Single is out. We have Fresh Prince and Martin standing.
1: Mm-hmm.
0: I was going to toss it to our DMV representative, but should we go to the comments?
1: You can. I already got my choice.
0: Well, I got mine too.
1: Okay.
0: So between Fresh Prince and Martin, let's see what the... Man, hold up. Somebody just... We in One's Gotta Go. Somebody just said all of them. You must be out your mind. Come on, somebody gotta stay. Like, what are you watching?
2: Their profile.
0: What are you watching on TV?
2: Probably it's like, true crime stories. They trolling. Because ain't no way you don't like at least one of these. Please, get out of here.
0: Absolutely not. Okay. I saw a lot for Living Single, which that's out, Different World. A lot of people saying Different World. So thank y'all for, kind of agreeing with me. Somebody didn't even say Different World. Somebody said DW. Like, what? Y'all going to the shoe store?
2: Oh, DSW. Yeah.
0: Or maybe looking for Arthur. DW. All right. Anyways. So I see some for Martin. Hold up. Why don't I don't see Fresh Prince up in this joint. Are we leaving it to the comments? I don't see Fresh Prince up in here. Like, I'm not even gassing.
2: You can leave it to the comments. Go ahead. I ain't playing with y'all no more. So what that mean, though? Fresh Prince won?
0: Fresh Prince. It look like we got a winner. All right, that's fine.
2: But let me ask you this. How many of y'all, you in the house, you chilling, maybe it's raining, it's snowing, I don't care, wherever you are, whatever. It's just one of them days. Maybe you're recovering, nursing a hangover, whatever you do. Reruns come on. How many of y'all gonna watch Fresh Prince reruns over Martin reruns?
0: I don't know. Nah, they're on at the same time, or?
2: They on at the same time.
0: I may be back and forth. When one goes to commercial break, I'm going to the other channel.
2: I'm watching Martin, but I'm gonna let y'all have it. Yeah.
0: No, I mean, well, really, I was gonna boot Fresh Prince off for real talk, because mm-hmm. Martin, I have more memories with Martin. I can post some things from Martin.
2: Mm-hmm.
0: I'm sorry, it's just Martin had it like that. Then when he was in the mother characters, Jerome, Romy, Rome, Roscoe, like that stuff was just funny.
2: Yeah, that's what I'm saying. Multi-dimensional. And Fresh Prince was just Fresh Prince.
0: Yeah.
2: I mean, he did have like different artists and stuff come through, so that was cool. And then some people got their launched their careers off of that show too. Like, and then remember he had Nia Long was on there as his girlfriend one time.
0: Right.
2: Different people were on there. So right.
0: Yeah. I'm like, maybe even Tyra Banks was on the show.
2: Tyra Banks was on there.
0: Yeah, see?
2: Yeah, so, all right, that's what's up. So, well, we can wrap it up now.
0: Yeah. I don't think Jess is too pleased, but hey, man, that's how the games go, baby. And One's Gotta Go, man. Y'all give us your feedback. 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Hey, it's been another great One's Gotta Go. 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
0: Oh, it's the Vibe.
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0: Yeah, yeah.
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0: Yes, sir. This is the wake-up call right here, only on The Vibe, Houston's culture. And you know, in the midst of jamming and banging out these records, man, we got to give you that good news. You feel me? So, good news story of the day. What you got, Jess?
1: Absolutely. So, Tyler Perry, you know, Tyler Perry stayed doing something.
0: Oh, yeah, yeah, yeah.
1: But down in Atlanta, he's launching a new specialty division of his production company, Tyler Perry Studios, called Max Scene. Mm. Now, it's not like the traditional spelling of Maxine, the name, like Maxine Shaw, attorney at law. But like right. Max, like the absolute Max, and Scene, like a scene in a movie, right?
0: Gotcha.
1: But that's a play on his mother's name. So It's named after his mother because he said that it aims to reflect her belief in him. So everything Tyler Perry is quoted as saying, everything I've built in my career carries my mother with it. And Maxine is named in her honor.
0: Nice.
1: So, yeah. So, he said his mother believed in him before anyone else did. And that belief is the reason he never stopped chasing this path. And, you know, it's just going to be the same kind of belief or source of belief for the next generation of storytellers. So, taking the confidence and the encouragement that she poured into him and paying it forward by championing other filmmakers that are coming up who need someone to believe in them. So he's just trying to open the door for up-and-coming filmmakers or even already established filmmakers that may need to reach the audience on the other side. So I think it's pretty dope. You know, Tyler Perry has been people have mixed reviews about Tyler Perry, but you can say what you want. He provides opportunities to people of color.
0: Absolutely.
1: Consistently. So, you know, shout out to him. This is really dope. And I like the play on the name. That's really cool.
0: Yeah, yeah, yeah. No, that's hot, man. And to see, you know, the belief that his mother had in him, now it's his belief, you know, towards others is just filling the world up. So that's pretty incredible. So, yeah, man, that's your good news story of the day. This is The Wake Up Call, only on The Vibe, Houston's culture.
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1: Hey, you. 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

ratchet. It'll take more than 6 pallbearers to carry that casket. I put the man in manipulation when I pay your rent, and that is an obligation or attachment. Then I sprinkle in a little massage.

0: And this time, ask me to dig deeper, I'll gladly explain it. Yeah. Ice.
1: It's going down in a major way. This is the Wake Up Call, only on the Vibe, Houston's culture. And I think right about now, it's safe to say we got your classic throwback. Yes.
2: Cue the slow clap and dim the lights.
1: Hold up now. What we get into now?
2: Man. So this is Avant in his early chapter. You know, those smooth vocals, heartbreak theology, and that late night, I should have left earlier. Energy, okay? Avant delivers a breakup ballad that feels like reading old text messages. You promised yourself you'd delete. Okay.
1: Wow.
2: Now, this song, Separated, lives on the debut album, My Thoughts, which was released in April 2000. Okay.
1: Wow.
2: Now, the genre, of course, is R&B, slow burn confession, and it reached number one on the U.S. Hot R&B hip hop songs. It spent a week at the top there, and then it peaked at number 23 on the Billboard Hot 100, number 63 by year's end, Billboard Hot 100, and number 9 also on the year's end, Hot R&B hip hop songs. Now, decades later, this song's still pulling weight, okay?
1: For real?
2: Yeah, 55 million plus Spotify streams.
1: Ooh.
2: Yep. And it's one of Avant's most replayed classics alongside Read Your Mind and My First Love. So, without further ado, this is a certified early 2000s slow jam blueprint and no skips in the emotional paperwork. Here's your classic throwback. Go ahead, Jay. Let them know what it is.
1: Hey, I don't want to be with you. Put that on everything I own. Ladies and gentlemen, here's Avant with Separated. This is the Wake Up Call, only on the Vibe, Houston's culture.

0: Yes, man. We up in here jamming. We going up. This is the Wake Up Call, only on the Vibe, Houston's culture. And right about now, it's time to put a little substance in the mix, man. I'm talking about your vitamin P.
1: For positivity, of course. And listen, real easy peasy lemon squeezy. Today, I want you to simply give yourself credit for what you've already survived. There are things that happen in life. There were days that you didn't know how you were going to make it through. And somehow, here you are.
0: Yep.
1: Okay? So, whatever today brings, remember, you have the evidence that you can handle hard things. Like I always say, you survived 100% of your worst days, and you will survive again. Okay? So, just keep going. You don't need the whole plane. You just need enough faith for the next move, and that is your vitamin P for positivity. Here's your chaser right here on the Wake Up Call.
0: It is the Vibe, Houston's culture.

I got Linux and Loom that I flip. I just got a layback for my and I got O'Kelly on the wrist. Mean I got Canary on the bliss. 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
2: Yes.

0: Did you catch a vibe? Try this.
1: Yeah. Tensions is definitely rising. Teed up right now. Tea time. 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

0: Side is like it's really hanging. She move up just to the scene and she want it raw and faded.
1: Come on, man. You mean to tell me it's over already? Well, you know what they say. All good. Yeah, man, this is the wake-up call, only on the Vibe, Houston's culture. Jess.
2: Yeah.
1: You know what we gotta do.
2: We gotta
1: chunk the deuce.
2: Hey.
1: But it's been a, you know, great one, of course.
2: Of course.
1: I mean, it's always great having
2: you here. Always great. Oh, look at that. It's always great having you, too.
1: For sure, for sure. But, yo, as far as social media is concerned, you can get at your man, J. Xavier, at J. Xavier Official on that IG. Jess, what can they find you?
2: At It's Ms. Jessie. Hit the link tree on my bio to tap into all of the other links and things that you need to keep up with your girl on a daily, if you will. And for all things Vibe, you can get at us at Vibe Houston.
1: Yes, on that IG. Mm-hmm. Hit that follow button, all right? Don't hesitate. So listen, man, y'all be safe. Be
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4: It's the vibe, the culture, and it's the day party with Nasheeba Lovelace. Thank you all for joining me on this Friday morning. You all already know how we're going to start the show with the 1 minute morning meditation. Let's go. Take a deep breath. Breathing in through the nose, breathing out through the mouth. Breathing in, feeling the lungs expanding. Breathing out, feeling a sense of letting go. Breathing in to feel the body getting fuller. Breathing out to feel the release of any tension. Breathing in, feeling alive and awake. Breathing out, feeling muscles relaxing. Breathing in, feeling alive and awake. Breathing out, feeling muscles relaxing. Thank you all for joining me on this Feature Friday. I'm extreme raising the roof today because we've made it to the weekend, y'all. And of course, we're going to start things off with an H-Town block with Houston's very own Destiny's Child. First up is Bills, Bills, Bills. I know we all got them. Bills, Bills, Bills by Destiny's Child right here on The Vibe.

Jumpin' Jumpin' by Destiny's Child. And to wrap up our DC block in our H-Town block on this feature Friday, we've got Soldier. Right here.

0: when they stop, we still catching a vibe. Three thrums and light, that's always what a soul is all about. On the all-new Vibe.
1: It's the Vibe, the culture, and it's the day party with Nasheeba Lovelace. And up next on this feature Friday and in our H-Town block, we have Houston's very own Calandria, better known as Kelly Rowland. First up is Motivation, featuring

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Yeah. Boy, you turn me on. 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Got me feeling hot. Yeah. 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

It's the vibe, the culture, and it's the day party with Nasheeba Lovelace. And that was Greatest Love by Sierra. And before that was Level Up, Level Up, Level Up, Level Up, Level Up from Beauty Marks, a great album of hers. And to wrap up our Sierra block on this Feature Friday, we've got How We Roll by Sierra featuring Chris Brown.

0: What you gonna do, shawty? What you gonna do?
1: That was Bounce With Me by Lil Bow Wow featuring Jermaine Dupri and Escape. We are in our Bow Wow block on this Feature Friday. Formerly Lil Bow Wow, but he's a grown man now, so he's Bow Wow. Really, at this point, he should just call himself Wow. Up next, we've got Bow Wow, That's My Name.

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1: 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It's your girl, Cardi B.
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4: 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And it's noon, so it's time for These Are My Thoughts. I have nothing salacious or thought-provoking today. I simply want to remind you all that if you are not...
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4: Stories. I like to post when I'm in the studio in real time. Sometimes I go on live. I also have a TikTok, which is Sheba, S-H-Y-B-A, with two underscores, but I haven't been on the TikTok in a while. Now I just feel like, you know what? Side hot take in the middle of the These Are My Thoughts. Is it just me that when you're on the TikTok, it's like every other TikTok you see, it's a paid post. It's a sponsored post. It's an influencer promoting something. Everybody's promoting the same items from the TikTok shop. I ain't gonna hold you. That's the biggest reason why I have not been on the TikTok. I'm so tired of being advertised to, and it's so blatantly obvious. I mean, some influencers try better than others to make it seem sincere, or they try to reel you in thinking like, oh, okay, this isn't a sponsored post until you see it is labeled as a sponsored post. Or they're selling the same turmeric cleanser or the same doohickey to hold your camera or to hold your phone. It's a lot of being advertised to. That's why I ain't really been on the TikTok, on the Tiki Talk. So yes, please do follow me at Queen Sheba on IG. And if you're not following The Vibe's IG page, please do so. And that is The Vibe Houston, T-H-E-V-I-B-E-H-O-U-S-T-O-N. And we also post a lot on there as well. The Vibe, you post into their stories. They post me sometimes. They repost what I post on my stories. But the moral of the story is, follow us on the gram. Follow me, follow The Vibe, follow KTSU's page. It's all good over here. Wrapping up our Bow Wow block on this Feature Friday, we've got Shorty Like Mine by Bow Wow.

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3: Now, if you're new here to the day party, I like to plant little Easter eggs. I like to drop hints. I like for there to be themes. And with the different blocks, I will play a song that has a feature. And that's usually a hint or an indicator that the feature artist is up next. So you should know by now that Chris Brown, C. Breezy, is up next on this feature Friday. And first up, one of my favorite songs of his... Forever, right here on The Vibe.

was No Air by Jordan Sparks featuring Chris Brown. A wonderful, beautiful ballad that, if you ask me, does not get enough replay in present day. Up next in our Chris Brown block on this Feature Friday, this song also did not get enough radio rotation for me. Fine China. See, Breezy was in his MJ bag on this one. Fine China by Chris Brown, right here on the

Superstar. That was Superstar by Usher. We're in the middle of our Usher Raymond block on this Feature Friday. It's only right that after I played Chris Brown, I got to give y'all some Usher, especially while they are still on tour and they have been killing it. They've just added an additional 8 dates to their existing tour because the women want it, the men want it. Everybody wants to see more Sea Breezy and more Usher. And speaking of, up next is There Goes My Baby by Usher right here on The Vibe.

was Glue by Usher Raymond. Y'all don't have to worry about me singing that song because he stayed real high on Glue. He was all up in them falsettos, and I'm not going to do that to y'all here. Wrapping up our Usher block on this Feature Friday, we've got Bad Habits by Usher right here on The Vibe.

the vibe, the culture, and it's the day party with Nasheeba Lovelace. And that was Bad Habits by Maxwell. Y'all see what I did there? I ended the Usher block with Bad Habits, only to start our Maxwell block with Bad Habits. From Black Summer's Night, had this album in heavy, heavy rotation. If y'all don't know by now, I am a huge Maxwell fan. Love this man down. You hear me? I feel like he's in his own lane, very similar to a Sade. Love, love me some Maxwell. And I finally got to see him perform last year, and everyone was waiting for this song, as well as Pretty Wings, but everyone was waiting for

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No lie, when I went to see Maxwell last year, he tried to play like he wasn't going to end the show with this song. And it was to a point where people started to get up. We was like, oh, I guess he's not going to do it. But surely enough, they put the large wings up on the screen, and then the band started to play. It was a very long, drawn-out rendition of Pretty Wings, but a very beautiful song. And up next in our Maxwell block on this Feature Friday, we've got Lake by the Ocean. I don't know where he was, where there's a lake near the ocean, but Lake by the Ocean by Maxwell on the Vibe.

0: hip hop. Yeah. When they stop, we still catching a vibe.
1: Just me as the GOAT.
0: Damn. On the all new vibe.

because I can't stop loving you by Kem. We're in the middle of our Kem block on this Feature Friday. And up next, I never get tired of this song. Love Calls.

if it's love, then you ain't gotta lie to me. Wrapping up our Kem block on this Feature Friday, we've got Lie to Me by Kem right here.

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1: Yeah, yeah. It's my tape, man. 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

0: That was Wanna Get to Know You by G-Unit, featuring 50 Cent, Young Buck, Lloyd, Banks, and Joe. Unfortunately, it's time for me to end the show, but not before I do the 1 minute positive affirmation. Let's go. I am strong, capable, and resilient. I am strong, capable, and resilient. I am worthy of love, happiness, and success. I am worthy of love, happiness, and success. I am grateful for all the good in my life. I am grateful for all the good in my life. I am constantly learning and growing. I am constantly learning and growing. I am constantly learning and growing. I am constantly learning and growing. Thank you all for joining me on this Feature Friday. Friday, TGIF. Thank God it is Friday that we've made it to the weekend for the one time. I hope that you guys spend your weekend the way you want to spend it. If you got to work, get to that bread, get to that moolah, the dollar bill, y'all. I will be working as well this weekend. And if you're not working, relax. Kick your feet up. Chill. Turn up. Stay in. Whatever's clever, whatever it is that you want to do, but get the full enjoyment out of your weekend, whether you are resting, relaxing, or making that munyan. Now, you guys already know, stay cool, stay hydrated, and I will be back next week. And I've got a bonus 50 Cent song for y'all coming up. Peace.
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The National Weather Service in League City has issued a severe thunderstorm warning for west central Galveston County in southeastern Texas, northeastern Brazoria County in southeastern Texas, south central Harris County in southeastern Texas, until 2:45 p.m. Central Daylight Time. At 2 p.m. Central Daylight Time, a cluster of severe thunderstorms was located from near Hobby Airport to Friendswood to Liverpool, moving west at 15 miles per hour. Hazard, 60 miles per hour wind gusts. Source, radar indicated. Impact, expect damage to roofs, siding, and trees. Locations impacted include northwestern Pasadena, Pearland, southwestern League City, Friendswood, Alvin, South Houston, West University Place, Santa Fe, Galena Park, Jacinto City, Hitchcock, Manville, Midtown Houston, Downtown Houston, Second Ward, South Belt Ellington, Nartown, or Montrose, Greater Eastwood, Greater Hobby Area, and Greater Third Ward. 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

let's get the party started. See you at the bar, you was hardly talking. That's when I knew that your heart was scarring. 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

The National Weather Service in League City has issued a severe thunderstorm warning for central Waller County in southeastern Texas, northwestern Harris County in southeastern Texas, until 4:30 p.m. Central Daylight Time. At 4:04 p.m. Central Daylight Time, a severe thunderstorm was located over Hockley, Oregon, 11 miles southeast of Prairie View, moving southwest at 15 miles per hour. Hazard, 60 miles per hour wind gusts. Source, radar indicated. Impact, expect damage to roofs, siding, and trees. Locations impacted include Prairie View, Hockley, Waller, Pine Island, and Patterson. For your protection, move to an interior room on the lowest floor of a building.

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The National Weather Service in League City has issued a severe thunderstorm warning for northeastern Harris County in southeastern Texas until 5 p.m. Central Daylight Time. At 4:23 p.m. Central Daylight Time, a severe thunderstorm was located over Crosby or near Barrett, moving southwest at 10 miles per hour. Hazard, 60 miles per hour wind gusts. Source, radar indicated. 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

mansion and bury the hatchet. It'll take more than 6 pallbearers to carry that casket. I put the man in manipulation. When I pay your rent, and that is an obligation or attachment. Then I sprinkle in a little

for real. And this time, ask me to dig deeper, I'll gladly explain it. Yeah. Ice.

The National Weather Service in League City has issued a severe thunderstorm warning for northwestern Harris County in southeastern Texas until 5:15 p.m. Central Daylight Time. At 4:37 p.m. Central Daylight Time, a severe thunderstorm was located over Willowbrook, or near Jersey Village, moving southwest at 10 miles per hour. Hazard, 60 miles per hour wind gusts and quarter-size hail. Source, radar indicated. Impact, hail damage to vehicles is expected. Expect wind damage to roofs, siding, and trees. Locations impacted include Jersey Village, Willowbrook, and Cypress. For your protection, move to an interior room on the lowest floor of a building.

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2: First person shooter mode. We turning your song to a funeral. 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A lot of debating my numero. 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

Super Bowl. 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I set in my words and start looking too deep. I look at the tweets and start sucking my teeth. I'm letting it rock cause I love the mystique. I still wanna give me a song where I be. 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
1: Communication coming in, too much that I can't communicate with all of them. I do wish I had scientists or engineer friends. Let's go. Get out of here, petrol is cheaper than it's ever been. And then, who's to say when all will end? All I know is when the portrait painted, better have your portion of the rent. A dollar more and you will get upgraded. When you think you've made it, you are then just tolerated, overrated, hope I'm 80 when I get my second win. Small potatoes, all I ate before potato chips would cut my corner lips. Operator, operator, I would pray that you connect me to a sip of sangria, Zambia, camera, cameo, hand me a handful of hips. A stamina, stampede of happily happenings, dabbling into a blip. 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Do summers ever forget? 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Duke Ellington in it. Rebelling is like an itch. Oh,
2: I'ma live for it.
0: Yeah, damn, shaped like a teardrop. 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

0: was my pleasure to see that this finished. 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Let's get this thing. Back of the club, the Immaculate Dub with bottles above it.
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Let's get the party started. See you at the bar, you was hardly talking. That's when I knew that your heart was scarring. Friends to lovers need a part to star in. Like, wait, babe, let me

The National Weather Service in League City has issued a severe thunderstorm warning for southeastern Montgomery County in southeastern Texas, north central Harris County in southeastern Texas, until 5:30 p.m. Central Daylight Time. At 4:55 p.m. Central Daylight Time, a severe thunderstorm was located over northwestern Bush Intercontinental Airport, or near Spring, moving west at 15 miles per hour. Hazard, 60 miles per hour wind gusts. Source, radar indicated. Impact, expect damage to roofs, siding, and trees. Locations impacted include Humble, Greater Greens Point, Spring, Kingwood, and Bush Intercontinental Airport. For your protection, move to an interior room on the lowest floor of a building.

we can fuck around. Hit the music, baby, cut it down. 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

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He just want a phone call or a text back. Never got touched, but a stay smashed. Why would I DM a first when I'm the catch? 100 bands, is 100 bands. 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

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Get some

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1: 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El Segundo and Perry. That's why I'm Perry.

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0: Savage to right, saying cabbage too. 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For sure. 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For sure. She got an attitude when she's. 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
0: In the kitchen, we ain't even making to the master room.
1: Met her in the trade, switch it, different, and she tatted too.

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We now rejoin The Vibe in progress.